Friday night. I was settling down to watch Home Shopping Club with a bag of fried pork rinds. I was pasting pictures into my Can't Stop the Music scrapbook. I'm a handicraft nut. I had a mitten pattern for mittens that were little hand puppets. I promised two small friends that I would knit them a pair of puppet mittens as soon as I got over the Mother's Day rush. During the Mother's Day cleanup, I accidentally burned the pattern. Does anybody out there have this pattern? Anyway, I was feeling kind of lonely, so I said to myself, Frida, let's boogie.

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0: And this disco is a fabulous cathedral.
1: Blessed are the Lord and these magics, the DJ, the boogie, the disco gifts.
0: This Sunday, let us partake in holy disco communion.

WXU Durham, 88.7 FM. We just heard from Ilza with Mall People from the Out of My Brains EP on the Bang Zoom label from 1986. Thank you, Touch, for hooking me up with that sweet, sweet release from the dollar bins, or I guess in this case, the $3 bin. Either way, a cool little record that maybe some more folks should know about. Ilza. Before that, we heard from Frida, another crazy little record that I found here at WXDU, 12-inch single called Disco Lover on the Varla label that came out in 1987. Ram Jam prior to that with a Ben LeBrand remix of Black Betty that was released in 1990. Yaz gave us Bring Your Love Down, didn't I? The last track on their classic Upstairs at Eric's album, released on Siren 1982. And Clark gave us Sleeper in Metropolis, the extended remix that was off of a Dark Entries reissue of the Our Darkness single, which came out earlier this year. And everything started off with Susie and the Banshees. Yeah, I've been on a Susie and the Banshees kick lately, and I don't know why, but I've just really, I've not stopped listening to them for the last 6 months or so. And I just found we had that 12-inch at the station. I think it's the only 12-inch single we have of Susie's, which is weird and random. So I just decided that it needed to be played. Song from the Edge of the World, the Columbus mix from 1987. There is no doubt that eating fresh produce can enhance your health, and yet in many communities across North Carolina, residents still face limited access to affordable, healthy food. The Black Farmers Market seeks to change the perception that eating healthy is only a luxury for some. 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I'm Viva with you some Mondays from 8 to 10 p.m. this summer, switching off with DJ Benz. And, yeah, I think it's going to be a good time. It already has been a good time, if you've been listening. So, hoping to keep the good vibes going. So that set was a lot of old music. This next set will probably be some new music, but some other stuff sprinkled in there. There is a brand new record by one of my favorite artists from Berlin, Cozy Muller. And so we're going to hear the title track off her new release, Embodiment of Denial, WXDU, Durham.

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This is Viva. It is now 9:02 p.m. And we are listening to Cancun, also known as French musician Vincent Calais, from his 2015 release, Only the Sun is Full of Gold, on the Hands in the Dark label. Track we heard was called Words. Part of that we heard from local duo Tacoma Park. And that was Coral off their new record, Baltimore, on the Centripetal Force. Anyhow, yeah, kind of like a little Roy Montgomery vibe on that one, which I kind of dug. Before that, we heard from You. I guess that was kind of my very, very loose German New Wave set. That was a reissue of their 1983 record. B.R.O.B. did a reissue of that, of the Time Code record, and the track we heard was Metallique. Before that, we heard something new from Memorials, the duo of Verity Sussman and Matthew Sims, Drop Down in the Well, from their record All Clouds Bring Not Rain on Fire Records. Before that, Rheingold, and some more German New Wave. That one was courtesy of my good friend Casper. Thank you so much.

And before that, we start off with something brand new from Cozy Muller. From her brand new record, Embodiment of Denial, we heard the track Embodiment of Denial on Bradford Records. For over 20 years, Big Brothers Big Sisters of the Triangle has been Eastern NC's premier mentoring organization. 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Let's get back into the music. We are going to change pace a little bit, as we often do. I hope you enjoy. 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

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This is Viva, with you Monday nights from 8 until 10 p.m., splitting the summer with DJ Benz. It's going to be a good time. It's been a good time. Thank you for making it what it is. Sharing music, doing this thing. Hopefully I didn't lose too many people with that last set. It was kind of a rough one, I know, but hopefully I won you back with that last track. New one from More Ease. That was titled The Producer, from their new one, Sentence Structure in the Country, on the Thrill Jockey label. Prior to that, we heard from Doris Dana give us Poetics of Relation from a compilation titled Women Invented Noise, Volume 3, on the Industrial Coast label. Fingers before that, or is it Fingers? I don't know. Either way, it's a band that featured Carla Del Forno back before she went solo, 2015 or something like that. The name of that track was Tantrum Time, from the album Hide Before Dinner on the Blackest Ever Black label. A new Artificial Go project, side project, I should say, before that, Age of Peace, featuring Angie and Micah, doing some psychedelic folk, although that tune kind of had a little more of a Tyrannosaurus Rex groove, which I kind of dug. That was called Dead Alligator, from the record Ode to Life on the Blushing Grinning label. Before that, the Instant Automatons gave us a version, a remix, I don't know. I'm not sure what version we heard, actually, of John's Vacuum Cleaner, from a collection titled Another Wasted Sunday Afternoon on the Hype to Death label. Mozart Estate before that, featuring Lawrence, the Lawrence from Felt, with the song Glorious Chorus from his record Tower Block in a Jam Jar on Cherry Red. Eiler's set before that, which is definitely not new, but somehow it's new to WXDU, so we've got it in high rotation here lately. I've Been Mistreated, from their record Terrible Things Happen. Yeah. And that set started off with Louise Corday giving us I'm Just a Baby, from a collection on RPM titled The Sweet Beat of Louise Corday, complete UK Decca Records. 25% of North Carolina students live in poverty with little to no access to music education. Musical Empowerment is a nonprofit organization that bridges the gap through free one-on-one music lessons, pairing musically trained volunteers and underserved children together to nurture meaningful relationships. If you would like to volunteer to mentor a student, donate an old instrument, or learn more about this organization, visit musicalempowerment.org. All right, going to close out this last half hour now with some more new music. Going to start things off with a San Francisco Bay Area artist named Hannah Liu. This is something off her self-titled debut release. Enjoy. WXDU Durham.

WXU Durham. I got one last song for you tonight. DJ Kevin will be on after me, so keep it tuned to WXDU. DJ Benz will be with you next Monday night, and I'll be with you again in 2 weeks. Until then, you know what to do.

You're listening to WXDU Durham. I'm going to get a new set started for you here. We're going to start it off with Truth Club, who are a great local Durham band, even though the paperwork I have over here says Raleigh. They're Durham. I would like to remind everybody that we've hit that time of night when sometimes you might hear some things on the radio that you might not hear before this time of night. So listener discretion is advised.

Y'all, we're on a journey here. We're going to be making some twists and turns tonight. That's for sure. I've got some things lined up that are, well, they might hurt you when they change. We're going to hear a little reggae. We're going to hear a little punk. We're going to hear a little more of that. We're going to go all over the place. I will read you this, and then I will tell you what we just heard. How about them apples? Are you looking to find a place to volunteer over the summer? The Triangle Nonprofit and Volunteer Leadership Center's hands-on Triangle portal hosts over 1,400 nonprofit organizations throughout the Triangle. These organizations post their volunteer opportunities in a variety of interest areas, including advocacy, health and human services, seniors, administration, clerical, marketing, and many more. You may peruse the portal for opportunities that interest you, register as a volunteer, and sign up for that opportunity. You can look at handsontriangle.org. We opened that set with the Truth Club from Durham, North Carolina. The song was Exit Cycle from the album Running from the Chase from on Double Double Whammy Records. After that, we heard Maria Machine from Telehealth from the album Green World Image. After that, we heard the artist More Ease with the song Biters. That is so far what we have heard. I went to I was up in Richmond last night for no particular reason, just passing through town, and I noticed that a band that I really love was playing at this outdoor venue dive bar place called the Cobra Cabana, and they're called the Uranium Club, and they were great. And opening up for them was this other band. Well, I gotta grab the thing. They were a band called Black Button, and I really like them, and I like them so much that we're going to listen to a little bit of them right now. So this is Black Button from Richmond, Virginia. You know, hey, let's see how they go.

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But I'm stuck at some other one. No fancy tags in my clothes. The least noticed person.

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1: What's your name?
2: Peter Bergman, TV star. How I wonder who you are. Such nice clothes. Where's the tags? In the purple shopping bag. Fashion icon at the beach. Pick out your trash, but be discreet. Grab a snack before you go. Drop off the mail and hit the road. Peter likes his privacy. When he's out, no photos, please. Peter Bergman, TV star. How I wonder.

Welcome back. We first heard the band Black Button from Richmond, Virginia. The song was Feed Bliss in Vain from the Internal Life EP. They're really great. Saw them last night, and they were amazing. After that, we heard Uranium Club because. Uranium Club with the song Small Gray Men from their newest LP, Infants Under the Bulb. I believe that's released on Sorry State Records, so, you know. Although they are from Minneapolis, Sorry State is a Richmond thing. And then what we just heard right there is L.A. Rain from the artist Ben Allman. Underneath the Orange Tree is the album that one came from. We're going to listen a little more now. We're going to have a little snuggle. The song we're getting ready to hear right now is called Suntan.

You are listening to WXDU. That was Walker Yancey with the song Moon Pie. Before that, we had Snuggle, the artist Snuggle, with the song Suntan. We didn't get through much there because I got to read you a thing. And then we're going to get to listen in some more music. It's going to be vinyl. So listen to hear if I goof it up, because sometimes these things are 45s and not 33 and a thirds. Anyway, established in 1966, the Eno River Association is a nonprofit land trust and conservation organization driven by a mission to conserve and protect the natural, historical, and cultural resources of the Eno River Basin. The basin currently spans 7,500 acres of land in Durham and Orange counties and is home to 6 public parks. 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Up next, we're going to have a band from the Northern Virginia area of Washington, D.C. areas. They're called Unrest. They're great. And maybe this is the very first time for you.

Thank you for listening to WXDU Durham. That block of music was fun. I believe it started off with Walker Yancey with the song Moon Pie. But then we went to Unrest with the song Make Out Club from the album Perfect Teeth. Followed that up with a band called The Whips from Seattle from a song called Garbage Man from an album called Garbage Man. After that, we got a taste of the Butthole Surfers with the song 100 Million People Dead, which then led very neatly right into The Robots by Kraftwerk. I think we're going to continue that German theme here real quick with a new song from an artist named Cozy Müller. The song is called Neue Ungemütlichkeit, which roughly translates to a new uncomfortableness, or a could also be, yeah, no uncomfortableness. Anyway, I would like to remind you that sometimes you might hear words that you don't normally hear on the radio at this time of night. So listener discretion is absolutely advised. Enjoy.

0: 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Durham.
1: Brian turned to glance at the pilot, who suddenly had both hands on his stomach and was grimacing in pain. I don't know, kid. The pilot's words were a hiss, barely audible. Bad aches here. Bad aches. He stopped as a fresh spasm of pain hit him. The pilot was having a heart attack. Brian saw the pilot slam into the seat one more time. One more awful time he slammed back into the seat, and his right leg jerked, pulling the plane to the side. Brian was sitting in a bush plane roaring 7,000 feet above the northern wilderness with a pilot who had suffered a massive heart attack and who was either dead or in something close to a coma. He was alone. In the roaring plane, he was alone. 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
1: 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He weighed 1 pound, 7 ounces. His lungs weren't ready. 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
1: 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Over there's the water. Whoosh, whoosh. 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

0: we're slime. Yeah, slime. Yeah.
1: We're slime. Is that what we're saying?
0: We're slime. Yeah.
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0: WXDU Durham. Yeah. Okay. Yeah,
2: on three, Rowan, you count.
0: Okay. Okay.
1: Oh, okay.
0: Okay. Three. Two, one. Okay,
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4: 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My name is Meera Batra, and this is How I Live United. 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
1: Later, much later, we heard something. We didn't breathe for listening. Then footsteps on the back porch, creeping, then more confident. After all, nobody was home. A hand closed on the knob on the screen door to the kitchen and found it latched. We heard a little sawing sound as a file began to slice through the screen wire. Grandma reached down for something in her sewing basket. Through the darkness, I managed to notice Grandma's rocker was rocking and she wasn't in it. She was standing over me. "Keep just behind me," she whispered. I followed her across the room into the kitchen. Now we were by the door, and I heard the scuffle of heavy feet in there on the crinkly linoleum. Grandma turned back to me. Under my nose, she struck a wooden match with her thumbnail. She touched the match to something in her other hand. It sizzled. Then she leaned down and rolled it into the invisible kitchen. 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

until the end of the week, will you? What'd you do with the

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Yeah. 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Yeah. 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Yeah, baby. 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

0: That's F.
1: It's F. Who's F?
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0: No.
1: I want to explain something
0: baby.
1: To you.
0: No, go ahead on. 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It's all over. I got me somebody else.

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All right, a little Nina Simone there. With I Put a Spell on You. Great Screamin' Jay Hawkins tune channeled through the mighty pipes and piano of Miss Nina Simone. From Tryon, North Carolina. One of our own. The great Nina Simone there for you. Hope you enjoyed that. We had Lucky Once ahead of that from Nick Waterhouse. That's off his 2016 record, Never Twice. Had some music from a collaboration between Mashiach Lake and Soren Sigenfeld and his swing band. We heard Everybody Knows, Leonard Cohen tune originally, and also cover of Afro Man's Because I Got High. Music there from Soren Sigenfeld, String Swing Band, and Mashiach Lake. Had one from the great Dan Hicks and his Hot Licks, along with the Lickettes there. It's off the fantastic live record, Where's the Money? And we heard By Hook or By Crook, Helen Humes with Knocking Myself Out, and Louis Jordan got us started way back over the top of the set with The Chicks I Pick Are Slender, Tender, and Tall, back from 1942. The incredible Louis Jordan and his Timpani Five, fantastic singer, band leader, sax player, and just a man with more charisma than you can imagine. The great Louis Jordan there, along with his Timpani Five. From one of many, many, many, many fantastic and chart-topping records he put out on the Decca label back in the 40s. Hope you enjoyed all those. 6:42 Railroad Time. 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Thanks for tuning in wherever you're at, whether you're up there in New York or over there in Connecticut or maybe just down the road in Hillsboro or across the pond in Germany. Wherever you're at, thanks for tuning in here to WXDU and thanks for listening to the Bull City Cosmic Hoedown here on a Tuesday afternoon. I want to remind you that there is no doubt that eating fresh produce can enhance your health. And yet, in many communities across North Carolina, residents still face limited access to affordable, healthy food. The Black Farmers Market seeks to change the perception that eating healthy is only a luxury for some. At the same time, their goal is also to support Black farmers and entrepreneurs to counteract historic barriers to land capital and market power. 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That's from 1 in the afternoon to 4 p.m. For more information and ways to support, check them out online. 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Yeah, man. All right. Well, up next, I think we're going to hear a little something from the mighty Sturgill Simpson. Entertaining his love of bluegrass. Something he recorded with a bunch of friends of his over at the butcher shop in
Nashville, Tennessee. Check it out. Sturgill Simpson right here on the Bull City Cosmic Hoodout.

0: Now, I've tried everything, baby, to get along with you. Now I'm gonna tell you what I'm gonna do.
1: What's that?
0: I'm gonna stop this crying. I'm gonna leave you alone.
1: Oh, yeah.
0: If you don't.

There's Ray Benson and Asleep at the Wheel from a record celebrating the music of Bob Wills and the Texas Playboys, featuring a bunch of great guest artists helping out on that. We just heard Brain Cloudy Blues with Jamie Johnson there on the vocals, and Ray Benson. Ding Dong Daddy from Dumasville ahead of that, with featuring Robert Earl Keen Jr. singing along there with Ray Benson. That's from their record, Still the King, celebrating the music of Bob Wills and the Texas Playboys, and the Sleep at the Wheel record with Cast of Thousands. Ahead of that, one of the original groups that really got Western Swing going was Milton Brown and his musical Brownies, along with Bob Wills and the Texas Playboys. But this is one from Milton Brown. We heard High Geared Daddy. There was a period of time when Milton Brown and Bob Wills were both in the same band together, working for the Burris Mill and Flour Company, playing Texas fiddle music on the radio live. But then later, they both went out and started their own bands and formed Milton Brown and his musical Brownies on one hand and Bob Wills and Texas Playboys on the other. So, great Western swing music there. Can't beat that. And something from Brian Duckworth, great fiddler that loves to play all sorts of swing and Western swing and a little Southwestern music as well. And he likes to play this on a five-string fiddle, which is not really something you think of when you think of a lot of these American fiddle tunes or fiddle styles in old-time string band music or bluegrass tunes, Texas, Oklahoma fiddle music. We heard Curly-Headed Baby, a traditional arranged by Brian Duckworth. They're from Duckworth's Mood Swing. One of the masters of the guitar, the mysterious Clarence White, gave us Salt Creek. Just him and the guitar there. Also in this set, we started things out with something from Sturgill Simpson and a bunch of his friends playing bluegrass at the Butcher Shop Studios in Nashville, Tennessee. We heard All the Pretty Colors from those guys. That is from the first volume of the Cutting Grass record. Hope you enjoyed all those tunes. 7:08 in the p.m., your radio, stuck permanently at 88.7 FM, WXDU Durham, WXDU.org if you're listening on the machine. Like some folks out there on the North Chatham line. Some folks over in Bahama. Had a call from Hillsboro and on the edge of Greensboro. So thank y'all for tuning in. Want to remind you, you can visit the Nashor Museum at Duke to see the Disorient exhibition, Contemporary Art of the Asian Diaspora, which is on view now until July 19th. For generations, the word Orient has been used in ways that stereotype Asian identities. Rooted in Western imperialism, the term helped create a false sense of separation and otherness for many Asian cultures. Disorient challenges this history by using humor, memory, and tradition to push back against the idea of a single monolithic Orient. You can learn more at nasher.duke.edu. There you go. Hey, let me remind you about a few concerts going on around town. Some things coming up here.
in Durham and in the surrounding area. Want to let you know about this here show going on at Duke on East Campus. This is the Arts at East, Arts on East concert series, which is right now taking place every Wednesday through the middle of July. And the next one is tomorrow, Wednesday, June 3rd. And that is featuring the Lua Project. So that's happening around 6 o'clock in the afternoon over there on East Campus on the Buchanan Avenue side of things. Head on out there, grab you a chair or a blanket, and sit down and enjoy the tunes. Thursday over at the Pinhook, our friend Esther Rose is in town with the Sam Gale Band. That's happening at the Pinhook Thursday night. The Hall River Ballroom has two nights with the Cowboy Junkies, one on Thursday, one on Friday. That's a seated show. Shadowbox Studio has Fred Joyner's book release party for The Mirror in Our Music, featuring music by Nicole Mitchell, Butler Knowles, and Joe Westerland. Dedicated Men of Zion will be over at the Carborough Town Commons on Friday after work, along with Faith and Harmony. That's an early show, and it is free, outdoors kind of thing. Don Flemons will be playing a free show at Durham Central Park in downtown Durham Friday night, part of the Playlist Concert Series. So that will be going on. Southern Culture on the Skids at Motorco on Saturday. And Third of Never with Erie Choir at Local 506 on Saturday. What else? I'll read some more for you later. But that gives you a taste of what's happening. Oh, June 19th, Friday, 6 to 8 p.m. over at Lakewood. You can see Near Blind James and Harmonica Bob for some free blues from that duo. They'll be helping you kick off the third Friday Art Walk. That's over at Lakewood on Friday, June 19th. All right. What do we got up next? Oh, yeah. Let's go down to the tire shop. Why don't we? See what's going on.

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Brother Eddie? 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Yes, indeed, God bless all y'all, bro. I love y'all, bro. God bless you guys. 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Nice happy Thanksgiving. 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Don't do that. Don't try to. 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Yeah, Brother Papa. 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

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We'll never lose, baby. We'll never lose. Look, got me the fat, got Big Minute, got Denise. Looks tough like Sandra Ryan. You hear me? Yeah. Mike, can't leave.

Music there from the man, the myth, the legend himself, the mighty Swamp Dog. Off his great record, Sorry You Couldn't Make It. Out on the Joyful Noise label. We heard Don't Take Her, She's All I Got, from the mighty Swamp Dog. Before that, something from Rye Cooter with a fantastic collection of friends and associates playing together at a live concert recorded at the Great American Music Hall in San Francisco back in 2011. Rye Cooter there on vocals and guitar with his son, Joaquin. On drums, Robert Francis on the bass, the mighty Flaco Jimenez on the accordion, and then a whole backing band that he calls Corridos Famosos, or La Benda Gervil, that features a sousaphone and bass drum and trumpet, clarinet, trombone, alto horn, and timbales. Incredible night. Rye Cooter, live at the Great American Music Hall, back from a 2011 concert out on the Nonesuch label. We had Clarence K. Mouth Brown ahead of that with Sheriff's Barbecue. That's off his Down South in the Bayou Country record. We had one from Tiny Grimes from 1948. Hot in Harlem. Moving on. And that was one that he co-wrote. We had Willie Trice. Before that, who grew up in this area. Troublesome Mind was the tune we heard. And we started things out way back up at the top of the set with new music from Maddie Kurgo from her record Shadow on My Light. We heard the tune Crush, and then we heard part two of The Tire Shop with King Lee and Mr. Quintron down at Joe Pete's Tire Shop. Hope you enjoyed all that fun. 7:51 in the p.m., your radio. Still stuck at 88.7 FM, WXDU Durham, WXDU.org. If you're listening on the machine, you're tuned in here to the Bull City Cosmic Codown on a Tuesday night. I'm Washboard Dave. Got about 9 more minutes here until Jeep Ward gets behind the board to bring you something clever. So hang loose for that. I want to remind you that the Eno River Association, established in 1966, is a nonprofit land trust and conservation organization driven by a mission to conserve and protect the natural, historical, and cultural resources of the Eno River Basin. 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We'll see if we can get this going here. 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